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He'll be here in Colorado at Mile High. You can get your tickets at CatCountry951.com. Just click on the concert calendar. You're riding up with Roger on Colorado's Cat Country 95.1. Here's Mitchell Tenpenny.

0: There's Mitchell Tenpenny. You're riding home with Roger on Colorado's Cat Country 95.1. Crazy that we're just 2 weeks away from Memorial Day weekend, and it's going to be the 50th anniversary of Territory Days in old Colorado City, so stop by. Have an alligator on a stick or whatever, you know, fried Oreos. They have all the crazy, you know, funnel cakes, all the fun food that you can expect at Territory Days, all the different vendors, booths, shopping, entertainment, all that kind of stuff, thanks to Great Clips, Kingdom Builders, Air Force Reserve, Huberger Subaru, and America's Affordable Building Supply. Every year I've been at Territory Days, people like to come up to me. They may ask a question about the radio station, but usually it's more of like, so, you know, how do you think the Broncos are going to do this year? And I'm okay having that discussion if I see you at Territory Days. And make a note to come by Memorial Day itself on that Monday at noon in Bancroft Park. We'll be there with our headliner, Memphis Key, thanks to Air Force Reserve. Ready for more.
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0: That was Luke Bryan. Country and she knows it. 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
1: Still working on some crashes in Colorado Springs, one on southbound Voyager Parkway, north of Briargate Parkway, also Austin Bluffs Parkway near North Academy and Powers Boulevard approaching Constitution. And again, there's still heavy stop and go traffic on northbound I-25. And we are still seeing some slowdowns on North Union Boulevard as well because of construction in the area. I'm Ray Dominguez. That's traffic.
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15: We are going to remain dry for the rest of our Friday into this evening. We start to cool things down. Our lows will drop back to the 40s for many of us out the door Saturday morning. With your KKTV 11 Alert weather, I'm Chief Meteorologist Sydney Jackson.

Zimmerman, and Luke Combs with Backup Plan. You're riding them with Roger on Colorado's Cat Country 95.1. Kane Brown was asked that daunting question, what's your Mount Rushmore of country music? He went with George Strait, Morgan Wallen, Shania Twain, and Ella Langley. Here's Jason Aldean on Cat Country.

0: Rather Green with The Worst Way as you're riding home with Roger on Colorado's Cat Country 95.1. I heard Kincaid and Dallas talking about this morning with Mother's Day coming up this weekend. The best TV show moms. There's a list online that they pulled, and I pulled as well from Ranker. Kitty from That 70s Show came in at number one. Some of the others on the list include Sophia from The Golden Girls, which that's interesting because you usually think of being a mom to kids on a TV show. She was a mom to adults on a TV show. You may argue if you watched Golden Girls that the adults acted like kids at times. Marge Simpson from The Simpsons, Lucy from I Love Lucy, Carol Brady from The Brady Bunch, Reba from Reba, all on the list of top TV moms.
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There's Garth with a great one here on Mother's Day weekend. You're riding home with Roger on Colorado's Cat Country 95.1. 3 weeks from now, Morgan Wallen comes to Mile High. Second night, he's going to be with Ella Langley. 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

0: Country 95.1. I always get a chuckle out of fan bases getting nicknames, you know, like Taylor Swift's fans or the Swifties. Well, now there's a name for specifically male fans of Ella Langley, and they're called Ella Fellas. I'm serious. You can't make this up. You can even buy Ella Fella merchandise. Fellas, you want to go get a t-shirt or a hat or a hoodie that says Ella, you're an Ella Fellas? I guess you can get that. Anything to make a buck, right? You're riding home with Roger on Colorado's Cat Country 95.1.
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Here's Dustin Lynch, and that's going to do it for me. Thanks for riding home with Roger here on Colorado's Cat Country 95.1 this Fast Break Friday and all week long. I'll be right back here on Monday from 3 to 7. Have a terrific weekend. We'll go out with Blake Shelton.

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Welcome to the show. We've got Luke Bryan on with us tonight. Going to be talking to him in just a second, right after Kelsey Hart. Here's Fireworks. Oh.

0: Country Nights Live. It's Bev Rainey, and we've got Luke Bryan hanging with us. What are you up to, man?
1: Hey, I'm just at the epicenter of my football universe right here, Sanford Stadium. And yes, I could wake up with my head sunk to the carpet and still be in a good mood. That's a line from Christmas Vacation.
0: Yes, it is. Okay, so how many times have you actually been at this stadium? Like, as a fan?
1: Oh, gosh. Yeah. I don't know. Quite a bit.
0: Yeah?
1: A lot of joy.
0: Mm-hmm.
1: But some tears sprinkled in there, too.
0: Well, that's the way the sport goes, right?
1: The only time I ever almost situationally passed out was right about there on the right corner of the stage. It was Georgia versus Auburn. And we did our first blackout game, and I had a full black tux on with a black hat on, and Georgia ran out with black uniforms, and I was so excited, I had to take a knee. I about passed out. Situational fainting. I almost did.
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25: A better life with Dr. Sanjay Gupta.
26: We are finally starting to learn more things we can do to keep our brains sharp as we age. A lot of people think crossword puzzles or Sudoku might do the trick, but the science doesn't really bear that out. What one recent study found, though, was that a certain type of brain training seems to have a significant impact on cognition as we get older. It wasn't memory or even problem-solving tasks that moved the needle. It was an interactive computerized game that tested the ability to recognize two separate images in faster and faster sequences. It's what we call a task of divided attention, in which you don't have a conscious strategy on how to improve. That's according to the study's lead author. You're just trying to do the best you can to figure out how to divide your attention. Now, the game in this study was called Double Decision, if you want to find it and try it out yourself. I'm Dr. Sanjay Gupta, helping you live a better life.
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0: You can find out everything you need to know about Shane Proffitt in a documentary he's got out about his life and going up through the country scene from just barely starting off to big time success. 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
1: Hell

0: Luke Bryan is on the show with us tonight. Three songs away now from talking to him more about playing Sanford Stadium with Jason Aldean. Here's Blake Shelton's latest. Let him in anyway.
1: Ain't it?

0: He's a superstar, entertainer, and country music legend. Luke Bryan is on the show.
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2: 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I can totally tell. What's it going to be like for you on stage with Al Dean and throwing a concert, you being like the main act here?
3: Well, we did this years ago, I think 13 years ago, and it was really, really amazing to be here that night. And then to come back now, very surreal, it's just going to be a fun night of music where we can get together and celebrate being boys from Georgia and celebrate careers. And I'm Jason and I have had a great time being friends in this business and been able to interact and never let egos get involved. We've always been what's best for you, what's best for him, what's best for us and me. So we're just gonna have a good time tonight. We've already rehearsed more than I typically rehearse. I'm not a rehearser, but kind of a throw up there and let it happen, but we're gonna have a great time.
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20: You know, I watched a video the other day about kids getting landlines at home. We haven't had a landline in my house in I can't even tell you how long. But seeing these parents about my age being teleported back to their own childhoods, a simpler time before screens, was really powerful. And as for the kids, they sat and had conversations with their grandparents without multitasking or being distracted by a screen. I thought this was a great way to have kids stay in touch with family members and friends without getting sucked into the smartphone era too young. Of course, you need other people close by to hop on board as well if this is something that's going to work. Perhaps most important, I realized, these relics can be a great conversation starter with your children. You can talk about what it really means to be connected in this day and age. Things have changed a lot. I'm Dr. Sanjay Gupta, helping you live a better life.

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So Luke Bryan and Jason Aldean in concert together, like double biller, both of them going back and forth doing songs. Who do you think the crowd is going to cheer loudest for? Luke's on the show tonight. We'll ask him in just a second. Here's Country Song Came On.

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That's me. Wake up tomorrow morning with Kincaid and Dallas. Spend your middays with Megan Marie and ride home with Roger. Here on Colorado's Cat Country 95.1.

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1: This is Maddie.
0: Hey, Maddie.
1: Can you play Wish You Well by Vincent Mason?
0: Yeah, sure can. Where are you calling in from?
1: Wilmington, North Carolina.
0: Sweet. We'll get it on for you.
1: Thank you.
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0: Riley Green had some pretty funny moments when it came to making the music video for Worst Way we're going to play you next.
1: I remember reading the first kind of script for a video that a director sent over, and it was very, like, it wasn't it. It was too much, you know. And when you do a song like that, it's going to be a little cheesy, but you got to, like, for me, it wanted to be funny. So we went, and I don't know if y'all noticed the tie of Bull Durham at the end. You know, we're sitting there eating cereal with a bathrobe on. That was one of my favorite movies growing up. Kevin Costner and Susan Sarandon. And, you know, the goofy, like, giving a thumbs up to the picture of my grandpa and, you know, like, throwing the wine and throwing the roses and stuff. I thought it was pretty funny, and it's obviously become a huge video. So, I don't know. It's a unique thing because that's kind of out of my comfort.

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Tonight, Luke Bryan is on the show with us. We'll be talking to him more in two songs. Tucker Wetmore is going to be joining us soon. Can't wait for that. Here he is with Brunette, Country Nights Live.

0: he's got hit after hit after hit. 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
3: Well, I'm always watching. I tell you, through the years when I had children in the back seat, you know, I would just let them comment on their favorite songs, and they used to inadvertently pick singles, and I watched, you know, I had nieces that were, at the time they were in their 20s, and I'd send songs to them. And so, you know, I'm always watching fans' reactions. I think when you watch the fans' reactions and the real reactions, I think you can learn a lot and learn about how you did with this song. And a lot of times the time of the year predicts a song. If you've had four up tempos in a row, you may want to spot, you know, change it up. So there's a lot of science and factors to it, and thank God I've got more right than wrong through the years.
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20: Sometimes you can tell a lot about what someone wants to do offline by looking at what they do online. Let me tell you about Pinterest's first parenting trend report. Pinterest is a huge platform. They have 600 million monthly users, 80 billion searches per month. The report found a shift from the iPad kid era to now. when parents are actually more interested in real-world adventures and hands-on activities. The Global Trends and Insights lead at Pinterest told us, families are thoughtfully designing childhoods rooted in creativity, intention, and meaningful experiences. One psychologist we spoke to said he sees this as a reflection of parents' desire to build core capacities in their children. Resilience, curiosity, self-regulation, empathy. These things don't grow automatically, but are built through lived experience. I'm Dr. Sanjay Gupta, helping you live a better life.
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That's me. 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

Maroney grew up in a really musical family. There was a music room in their house, but it was all thanks to a broken heart when she was younger that her dad took her to Guitar Center and bought her the Taylor guitar that she still plays to this day. She wrote this one for her niece going through things in life. It's called Beautiful Things.

0: Luke Holmes is on the show with us tonight, and we're going to be chatting with him about Crash My Playa coming up in two songs. In the meantime, getting a lot of requests for this one tonight. It's Riley Green with Change My Mind on Country Nights Live.
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day, Potts Farm was a place to go. 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Y'all ain't listening to Modo.

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2: Prettiest girl I'd ever seen. Look at her, man, look at me.

Luke Bryan's got a brand new single out, and he's on the show with us tonight. We'll be chatting with him a little about it, coming up in two songs. Let's play a Keith Urban now, who, by the way, has a new Yacht Rock album. I love it. Here's Cop Car.

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That's me. Wake up tomorrow morning with Kincaid and Dallas. Spend your middays with Megan Marie. And ride home with Roger. Here on Colorado's Cat Country 95.1.

the vehicle that Bailey Zimmerman grew up with. Like, I mean, all his memories, falling in love for the first time. Lots of stuff that we've heard songs he's written were from memories in a Chevy Silverado.

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0: Blake Shelton and Gwen Stefani have been planting flowers, like fields and fields of flowers, out on the land, the ranch out in Oklahoma. I wonder how long that took. Blake's got to be exhausted. Here's Happy Anywhere.
1: I've always

0: it's from Jason Aldean's brand new album called Songs About Us. If you haven't checked it out, one amazing song about us after another on the entire album. And, you know, he knows exactly how loyal country fans are.
1: Well, I think country music fans for sure are, you know, some of the most loyal from a standpoint of they latch onto an artist and they follow that artist, you know, unless they just do something really stupid, they will follow and they will support it, you know,
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1: And it, I mean, it is a lifelong thing for them, for that yeah. artist and for that fan. And that doesn't happen in all genres of music.
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14: There's a better life with Dr. Sanjay Gupta.
15: You and I have never met, but I'm willing to bet that there is something you would like to do, but you feel like you can't, that it's too hard, that you don't deserve it. A colleague of mine recently told me about this new book called Brave Shift, 30 Mindset Changes to Transform Your Life. It's written by a woman named Michelle Carrer. Carrer says the one thing most people forget when they set a goal is to attach a reason to it. Having that reason is big, because when you don't want to do something that's necessary to reach your goal, you can go back to your reason to find the motivation you need. Try to frame your goal as something you want to achieve, as opposed to being a bad part of yourself that you want to change. That will make you more likely to succeed, as will asking for help. All of us need it, and it makes people feel good to help you achieve your goals. I'm Dr. Sanjay Gupta, helping you live a better life.
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1: Live.

Right when I was starting to think that Ella Langley might actually be surpassing Morgan Wallen as the number one in country right now, they put out a duet together. I love that. Let's throw it back to I'm the Problem.

0: I talked to Jason Aldean about this recently because he had recently brought Tyler Hubbard and Brian Kelly, formerly Florida Georgia Line, up on stage for the first time together in a very long time. Here's something Tyler Hubbard said.
1: I like to set the record straight. It had nothing to do with politics. My boundary is I'm not willing to do Florida Georgia Line and then have a direct competitor that's my partner doing the same exact thing. But me and you are stronger together than we are apart. Bottom line. It was the perfect time, perfect sound. Me and BK were in perfect sync. We were doing what nobody else would do. But man, I hear all the stories about what happens next. There's not a right, wrong. There's not a good guy, bad guy. BK stuck to his convictions and led with his gut. I set a boundary that I wasn't willing to cross. I thought we were just going to do this forever. I just took it for granted. There was that phone call that I'll never forget. I literally hung up the phone and was like, wow, that's like the end of FGL. I'm like, whoa, is everything that I've worked for about to just be gone? And there's actually nothing that me and BK aren't aligned on, except the fact that he thinks we can do both, and I don't think we can. I miss my old roommate, my best man at my wedding. What I'm hungry for is, let me get my friend back. That's the hardest part still.
0: Here's Tyler Hubbard.

0: Chase Matthew has had quite the path to musical success.
1: I've always been around music. I've always wanted to be an artist and always wanted to just create, you know. And so I was a PC guy. I got tired of my computers crashing. and I went on Marketplace, found me a MacBook Pro, a 2012 MacBook Pro. It was like $200 or $300. And I had already had the microphone that I got off one of my buddies. I traded him an Xbox for it. And that was the game changer, man. That was what, you know, kind of started it all was that that song that I wrote on there, man. It's called County Line. I wrote it in my bedroom, and I was renting a bedroom for like $400 at that time, and the roof was leaking. I'd be asleep, it'd start raining and water dripping on my feet, and you know, so, but you know, started from the bottom, and now we're here, man. God is good, and yeah, man, to anybody who wants to chase their dreams, man, get on Marketplace.
0: Facebook Marketplace, the place to go if you're putting together a good, cheap recording studio, I tell you. Here's Chase Matthew and holding it down. Thanks to Luke Bryan for being on the show tonight.

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Just a Great Day when Kenny Chesney gives us something. That one called Carry on the Overnight Ride. My name is Justin. New Kenny Chesney music keeps me sane. This is Tyler Nance, keeps me sane on the Overnight Ride.

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a feeling was real. 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
7: From the ACC O'Reilly Auto Parts Studio to the epicenter of country music, this is American Country Countdown. I'm your host, Ryan Fox. George Burge is back with us this hour, and he's telling us not only about his first headlining tour, but also grabbing his clubs and hitting the links with another country superstar. That's here in the next 15 minutes. Plus, Lenny Wilson is here and a whole lot more. But before all that, it's back to the countdown. And moving up two spots this weekend is John Morgan, Kid Myself, American Country Countdown.
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MacArthur, number 21 on American Country Countdown. It's Ryan Fox with all the hits and the stars, coast to coast and around the world. Hanging with George Burge this weekend on the show.

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3: This was football. We'd be entering the second half inside the top 15 this hour on American Country Countdown. From the ACC O'Reilly Auto Parts Studio, I'm Ryan Fox, your quarterback, leading the country music offense. And this hour, we get to hear how Luke Bryan flips the script when he's on stage, what Chris Stapleton does with all of his awards, and we enter the Keith Urban Performance Matrix. Stick around. And speaking of a big-time performer and award winner, here's one. Morgan Wallen, up 3 this weekend with Don't We, American Country Countdown. Number

0: Jason Aldean, fresh off a visit to the White House, where he was seen hanging out in the Oval Office. Don't tell me. Number 14 on American Country Countdown. I'm Ryan Fox, and I pride myself on knowing a lot about nothing, meaning I could tell you lots of random facts and info about your favorite country stars, but I didn't know this about Luke Bryan. Did you? George Burge, our guest this weekend on ACC, will spill the LB details after Luke Bryan. That's my kind of night, an ACC extra.
1: I got that.

0: There she is, Queen Ella. Ella Langley. It's Be Her, number 7 on American Country Countdown. Here with Ryan Fox. Ella Langley's latest album, Dandelion, was co-produced by her good buddy Miranda Lambert. So how did their friendship begin?
1: Well, I pretty much just harassed Miranda every time I could get the chance. I sat down at a BMI award show, actually. It was the first time we met. Natalie Hemby introduced us, a fellow co-writer of ours, and she just left me at the table with my, like, icon. I grew up just loving her music, loving what she stood for, how she held herself as a woman and as an artist. And I don't know, I just always felt this calling to work with her in some big way. I don't really know how to explain it other than I just felt that and ended up telling her that at a I did it at an award show.
2: I think it was on a red carpet. You just grabbed me by the shoulders. You're like, we're going to work together. And I was like, okay. Because as you can tell, if you know Ella at all, when she sets her mind to something, it's happening. And I'm pretty strong too, but I was like, this girl knows what she wants. I guess we're going to work together.
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18: In recent years, scientists have really dialed up the urgency to understand PFAS, sometimes referred to as forever chemicals because of how long they take to break down. The latest study found these chemicals may be aging men in their 50s and 60s a bit faster than men who are younger or older or women of any age. Experts we talked to said the accumulation of PFAS may lower testosterone levels in men, impair sperm quality, and increase risks of testicular and kidney cancer. Women, it seems, just seem to be able to clear PFAS faster. Now, whether you're a man or a woman, trying to limit your exposure is a great idea. Three ways to do that. Filter your drinking water. Don't use non-stick cookware like Teflon, and avoid fast food packaging, which are sometimes coated with these chemicals. I'm Dr. Sanjay Gupta, helping you live a better life.
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feature Luke Combs' collab partner, Cody Johnson, at number 4 on American Country Countdown. That's the fall. It's Ryan Fox. And did you hear about the flashing red and blue lights that popped up in the Rock's rearview mirror recently? One of the biggest stories in Hollywood is the subject of our ACC Inside America feature. It's after Tucker Wetmore moves up 3 spots with Brunette, ACC.

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4: Feeling warm for the start of our weekend as we're looking at highs in the 70s and 80s throughout Southern Colorado today. And conditions are going to be quite mild with partly cloudy skies and wind speeds between 5 to 10 miles per hour. With your KKTV Alert weather, I'm meteorologist Roy Rusk.

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3: Feeling warm for the start of our weekend as we're looking at highs in the 70s and 80s throughout southern Colorado today. And conditions are going to be quite mild with partly cloudy skies and wind speeds between 5 to 10 miles per hour. With your KKTV Alert Weather, I'm meteorologist Roy Rusk.

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is Thomas Rhett. What's your country song here on Cat Country 95.1 Southern Colorado's country music station? Well, John Party is heading overseas to do shows in Europe before coming back stateside with a bunch of shows. No Colorado dates listed, though. Man, oh, well. Here is Boots Off, John Party on Cat Country 95.1.

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Well, he is coming to Colorado Springs next month. 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

Corey Kent and Coetzee, Rocky Mountain Low here on Cat Country 95.1 Southern Colorado's country music station. Well, Luke Bryan and Jason Aldean will be doing some shows in 2026 together. They already did Georgia. They'll be in Missoula, Montana, August 1st. That seems to be the closest you can get them. You can get your tickets now at Jason Aldean or Luke Bryan's website. Here's Luke Bryan. Kiss Tomorrow Goodbye, Cat Country 95.1.

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Well, he is going to be part of the PBR's last Cowboys standing at Kansas Stadium in Fort Collins Saturday, July 11th. 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Here's Joe Nicholson. Yeah. Here on Cat Country 95.1 Southern Colorado's country music station.

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5: Feeling warm for the start of our weekend as we're looking at highs in the 70s and 80s throughout Southern Colorado today. And conditions are going to be quite mild with partly cloudy skies and wind speeds between 5 to 10 miles per hour. With your KKTV Alert Weather, I'm meteorologist Roy Rusk.

Langley, Choose in Texas here on Cat Country 95.1, Southern Colorado's country music station. Well, that song came off of number one because Morgan Wallen and Ella's song came debuted last week. Now, Choose in Texas hit number one again. So congratulations to her. She's just rocking it, isn't she? Here's John Party, Ain't Always the Cowboy, here on Cat Country 95.1.

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Well, we're only a couple of weeks away until he comes to town, well, Denver anyway, with Ella Langley and Brooks and Dunn. 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Here's Lee Bryce, Hard to Love, Cat Country 95.1. I am

0: music. Plus,
1: hey y'all, I'm Luke Bryan with my new song, Country and She Knows It. It's your music. Plus,
0: Luke Bryan on what shocked him as a new artist breaking into the music business.
1: Well, with me breaking into the industry, just thinking about how many radio stations you got to visit and how many cities and towns. I think about, I was 21 years old before I ever got on my first commercial airplane. And then when I was 30 years old, I'd been on like thousands of them. So to go from never having been in airports and flying all over the country to seeing essentially every state, all 50 states, was pretty incredible. And music made that happen. And that was just

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1: Feeling warm for the start of our weekend as we're looking at highs in the 70s and 80s throughout southern Colorado today. And conditions are going to be quite mild with partly cloudy skies and wind speeds between 5 to 10 miles per hour. With your KKTV Alert weather, I'm meteorologist Roy Rusk.

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Well, Jason Aldean just wrapped up his latest tour. He'll be hitting festivals this summer and doing some shows with Luke Bryan later this year. Here's Jason with How Far Does a Goodbye Go on Cat Country 95.1.

0: I do. You got whatever it is. Oh, you got whatever it is.
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That is Jordan Davis. Turn this truck around here on Cat Country 95.1 Southern Colorado's country music station. Well, George Strait, he set the all-time biggest crowd in South Carolina history last week at Clemson University, where he and Cody Johnson put on the show. That would have been a great one. Here is King George. Write this down, Cat Country 95.1.

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Happy Mother's Day to all the moms from Southern Colorado's country station, Cat Country 95.1.

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2: Feeling warm for the start of our weekend as we're looking at highs in the 70s and 80s throughout Southern Colorado today. And conditions are going to be quite mild with partly cloudy skies and wind speeds between 5 to 10 miles per hour. With your KKTV Alert weather, I'm meteorologist Roy Russ.
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Well, Kenny Chesney's been keeping himself busy with that book, also new music, and getting ready for that residency in Vegas. Here he is with Get Along on Cat Country 95.1.

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That's Luke Combs, sleepless in a hotel room here on Cat Country 95.1, Southern Colorado's country music station. Well, Blake Shelton was griping at his management because they scheduled a show in Vegas at the same time as his wife's opening night at their, no doubt, residency in Vegas. Blake was not very happy. Well, they're teaming up here on this song. Here is Blake and Gwen with Happy Anywhere on Cat Country 95.1.

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take a little ride. That's Jason Aldean here on Cat Country, 95.1 Southern Colorado's country music station. Well, Vincent Mason's going to be opening up for Morgan Wallen, Ella Langley, and Brooks and Dunn in Denver in a couple weeks. Here's Wish You Well on Cat Country, 95.1.

That's Cody Johnson and a fall here on Cat Country 95.1 Southern Colorado's country music station. Well, Cody Johnson announced his brand new album, Banks of the Trinity, will be out June 26. He's got some great tracks on there, including a duet with Brothers Osborne and one with Luke Combs. Yeah, can't wait to hear it. Speaking of Luke Combs, here's The Kind of Love We Make. Luke Combs here on Cat Country 95.1. We

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Happy Mother's Day to all the moms from Southern Colorado's Country Station, Cat Country 95.1.

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1: Feeling warm for the start of our weekend as we're looking at highs in the 70s and 80s throughout southern Colorado today. And conditions are going to be quite mild with partly cloudy skies and wind speeds between 5 to 10 miles per hour. With your KKTV Alert weather, I'm meteorologist Roy Rusk.

is Post Malone and Morgan Wallen, and I have some help here on Cat Country 95.1, Southern Colorado's country music station. Hey, boy, don't forget to be listening to your chance to win Morgan Wallen tickets this coming week with Riding Home with Roger. Riley Green's going to be at Cheyenne Frontier Days this summer. Here he is with Worst Way on Cat Country 95.1. Tonight.

the old man's face. Front page obituary. He was a millionaire. He left his fortune to some guy he barely knew. His kids were mad as hell.

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0: has Luke Combs, Days Like These, here on Cat Country 95.1, Southern Colorado's country music station. And Chris Jansen is going to be opening up for Tim McGraw at the PBR's Space Cowboys at Falcon Stadium. Can't wait to hear him. Here he is, Me and a Beer, Cat Country 95.1.
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1: Overnight lows on your Saturday are expected to be in the 40s and low 50s. There's a chance for a stray mountain shower while the rest of us stay dry. More warm temperatures ahead in the 60s and low 70s for Mother's Day. With your KKTV 11 Alert weather, I'm meteorologist Josephine Sage.

with Sam Hunt here on Cat Country 95.1, Southern Colorado's country music station. Well, Sam is in studio working on some new music. He hopes to have something soon out for us to hear. Here's Jason Aldean, and How Far Does a Goodbye Go on Cat Country 95.1.

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0: Good girl. That is Dustin Lynch here on Cat Country 95.1 Southern Colorado's country music station. Hey, don't forget tonight, game three of the Western Conference Divisional Playoffs. Minnesota Wild is hosting the Colorado Avalanche, and the Avs still undefeated in the playoffs. They've been pretty much dominating the playoffs so far this year, but it's going to turn to Minnesota. Minnesota's not a slouch of a team. They've got a team that can really strike quick, and you know what? If they can get some good goaltending, I have a feeling we'll do well, but boy, I tell you what, it's tough to win on the road, and so far undefeated, yeah, seven straight games, yeah, that would be tough to win, but good go Avs. Coming up, forecast from KKTV's 11 Alert Team on the way here on Cat Country 95.1.
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